0: 97.7.
1: The last time we talked, Mr. Smith, you reduced me to tears. I promise you it won't happen again.

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0: people on the left,
1: what bam boogie.
0: All the people on the right,
1: boogaloo.
0: All the people on the left,
1: what bam boogie.
0: All the people on the right,
1: boogaloo.
0: All the people on the left,
1: what bam boogie.
0: All the people on the right,
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1: what